every band member, breaking the previous writing monopoly of keyboardist Don Walker. Well, let's hear a song from that album, East by Cold Chisel. Here's Star Hotel.

0: That Star Hotel from the number 2 album of the week this week on the 21st of July 1980, East by Cold Chisel.
1: Let's have a look at the news headlines for July 1980. On the 5th of July, Bjorn Borg won his fifth consecutive men's Wimbledon title today, defeating John McEnroe in a 5-set thriller. At the Wimbledon ball this evening, he danced with the ladies' singles winner, Australian Yvonne Goolagong-Cawley, who claimed her second Wimbledon title by beating Chris Evert. On the 9th of July, the collapse of Sydney's Nugan Hand Merchant Bank has become a real-life mystery. Co-founder Francis John Nugan was found dead in an apparent suicide, while his partner Michael John Hand, a US Vietnam veteran, disappeared from his Sydney hideout last month. The bank, which offered secretive Swiss-style banking to 240 clients, has allegedly been linked in reports to illegal activities including drug smuggling, arms deals, and possibly acting as a front for the CIA. On the 17th of July, Ronald Reagan was chosen today by the Republican Party in Detroit as their presidential candidate, calling on Americans to trust their shared values to face the crisis of the hostages.

Oh, let the music play. How are you feeling? Hope you've had a good few days and you're ready to enjoy some of our great hits from the last 50 years. Let's see what we can dig out of the archive. Lucy, what you got for us? I want

So three new songs for you. Everything's fine, I still feel. Jennifer Lopez and A-Lock and Everything's Fine. Becky Hill, What Do I Have to Do? And the Bare Naked Ladies and their new song, Almost Ready.

how maybe people don't think it matters, but you know, when you do your running order, you have side A and side B of the record. And Africa was the last song on side B. It's not where you put anything that you think is going to be a single. I remember Lukather and I both thought it shouldn't even be on the album. I just didn't know about it really fitting in. It helps you keep your humility about you when it winds up being the only number one we've ever had.

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Andrew Lampkin with you here for the next hour, and I hope things have been good in your world. Ahead of us, the usual mix of new, old, topical and anniversarial, and I hope you can stick around for the lot. You'll find the full playlist details for this week's show at the Facebook page, and you can always listen again on demand at mixcloud.com/feverpitch96. 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

A sweet start to the show. I'm loco for Coco. Now little Willie will all drive us wild. It'll be a blockbuster here on Raised on Rock with Mark O'Neill.

she's the passionate one. Oh!

is a Ballroom Blitz here on Raised on Rock. And How Smitten is Sassy with Andy Scott. So sweet. Now let's get this fox on the run. You know there's always some action here with Mark O'Neill.

There's nothing phony about Sweet. Whether it's about funk or disco, they roller skate right into Sassy's heart. And what about Mother Earth, you ask? Gingerbread says yes to Raised on Rock with our 60s man, Mark O'Neill.

It's no identity crisis. These songs are so very sweet. Now let's step into new shoes before we turn two into one on Raised on Rock with Mark O'Neill and me, Sassy.

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Let's

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0: Yes, and gratitude goes out to our sponsors for keeping us here on the air for you. Even though we're running the wrong dial there, et cetera, et cetera. Okay, this morning this one was requested for us by Tony, and it's from La Belle Lady. Well, we say marmalade, they say marmalade, but the song nonetheless is a banger. From La Belle for Tony.

weekend. It's most wonderful. And, of course, if the Eden Tigers are out there, Survivor and Eye of the Tiger should be in our minds.

dreams were they'd ever come there for. Then he called his three disciples that were with him on the way. He led them and my wife and me to where our daughter was.